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1: Now, no one is ever going to say that any of the movies the Beatles made are going to be cinematic masterpieces. But they did it anyway. We'll talk about one such movie. That's coming up after we play a few songs for you. Here is the Terry Dean Program continues.

0: Well, let's find out what happened on this day. In 1896, a patent was issued for Harvey Hunbull for the electric light bulb socket with the handy pull chain. Well, I've got to thank him because I've got like two or three of those in my 90-year-old home. In 1919, Scottish-born steel mogul Andrew Carnegie died at the age of 83. In 1934, federal prisoners arrived at the island known as Alcatraz in San Francisco Bay. 1944, four members of the James Marvin Colson family were killed when the U.S. Air Force accidentally dropped three bombs on their home. This was in Florida. In 1964, the Beatles movie A Hard Day's Night premiered in New York. It opened a month earlier in the UK to very mixed reviews. And it was 1965, the Watts riots started when rioting and looting broke out in the predominantly black Watts section of Los Angeles. That week followed, 34 people were killed and more than 1,000 injured.
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song was originally recorded in 1972 over in New Zealand by Bunny Walters, and it was titled Brandy at the time. Well, in 1974, Barry Manilow got it, changed the name to Mandy, and the rest is history.

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5: Sunny

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Bedsitter people look back and lament. Another day's useless energy spent. Impassioned lovers wrestle as one. Lonely man cries for love and has none. New mother picks up and settles her son. Senior citizens wish they were young. Cold-hearted orb that rules the night removes the colors from our sight. Red is gray and yellow white, but we decide which is right and which is an illusion.

Top 40 list used to have instrumentals, and they'd be in the top 10. I miss those days. And we bring those back for you here at Sunny 105.7. Here's Booker T and the MGs doing Green Onions.

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a great song to daydream to. Sit out on the beach with a cold one in front of you, looking out at the water, looking at the boats going by. Oh, yeah. Christopher Cross, Sailing, here on Sunny 105.7. We are Canada's greatest hits.

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midnight. She made me feel so good. I want to tell you, she made me feel all right. Comes walking down my street. Why don't you come up to my

Whoa, Big Al's heart is a pounding. Must be some heavy duty rock and roll coming up. I'm betting it's Van Halen. Here's Sammy Hagar's debut with the band back in 1986.

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1: This has got to be the saddest day of my life. I called you here today for a bit of bad news. I won't be able to see you anymore because of my obligations and the ties that you have. We've been meeting here every day. And since this is our last day together, I want to hold you just one more time. When you turn and walk away, don't look back. I want to remember you just like this. 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

This is from Michael Jackson's Off the Wall album, released in 1979. Would you believe it? 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How about that? Go to it, Michael.

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The Spiral Staircase back in 1969. One swinging little number.

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Now, wait a minute. Did I hear you snoring? There's no snoring on the Big Al Night Overnight Show. I'll wake up. This song will get you going. Yeah, come on. Out of bed. Get your feet a tap. Here we go.

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taking you all the way through the wee hours of the morning. I'm your pal, Big Al Knight, and you're listening to Sunny 105.7. 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

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Back in 1985, Eric Carmen had a hit with the song Make Me Lose Control. Well, the record company made him change the title and the lyrics. Here's the original version, Long Live Rock and Roll.

0: 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That's Sunday, August 23rd at 10 a.m. at Catfish Park.
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Working evenings and late nights? Well, I've got you covered. I'm bringing back the songs you love to remember. I'm Big Al Knight, and you're listening to Sunny 105.7 in Canada Lake.

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I'm your pal Big Al Knight, and I'm keeping you company all night long. Let's head over to some 1967 soul with the great Jackie Wilson.

Tired of the drama that life can bring? Well, let Canada's Greatest Hits, Sunday 105.7, take you back to a simpler time. I'm Big Al Knight, and I'm really glad you're here with me.

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my favorite day is a sunny day right here at Canadota Lake on Sunny 105.7. Of course, it's a little dark outside right now, but it'll be sunny soon. I promise. Stay tuned.

0: Lincolnville Baptist Church invites the community to the final gazebo night of the season on Sunday, August 30th at 6 p.m. The evening will feature music by Corey Turbin and Friends. 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The event will be held rain or shine. A freewill love offering will also be received. Gazebo Night takes place at Lincolnville Baptist Church on Mill Street in Lincolnville, and everyone is invited to attend. That's August 30th at 6 p.m.
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During his recording career, Bobby V had 38 Hot 100 chart hits, and 10 of them reached the top 20. And he has 6 gold singles on top of that. Here he is doing his 1961 classic, Take Good Care of My Baby.

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0: And I-

Julian Lennon sent in a demo to Charisma Records back in 1985. He used an assumed name. He didn't want anybody to know that he was John Lennon's son. He wanted to get a record deal all on his own. Kudos to Julian. This is his biggest hit, Too Late for Goodbyes, a song about his dad. 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
1: 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Why? 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

Hey there, Big Al's my name, and music is my game. 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

Are you staying up late? Well, I am too. 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
2: John and Heidi.
0: It's Wednesday. My beautiful bride here at my side. Hello, Heidi. How are
1: you? Hello, John. I'm good. How are you?
0: I'm also good. I'm excited to have you in the studio here. We're going to have Eric Good, and I don't know if it's Good or Goody, G-O-O-D-E. Would you say Good or would you say Goody?
1: I don't know. I think it's pronounced both ways.
0: I'm going to, well, I've heard it both ways. I have too, so I have to ask him. You might know him because he's the creator of Tiger King. Yeah, and he's got some other things that have done very, very, very well. He's got a new one out now called Monsters of God. It's about like snakes and reptiles and stuff.
1: So, oh, okay.
0: Yeah, he's figured out a way to get people to watch, and I guarantee you this is going to do well. Going to chat with Eric coming up in just a bit.
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0: Now with today's reason to party, here's my beautiful bride, Heidi Small. What do you have for me, Heidi?
1: Today is Baseball Fans Day.
0: Okay.
1: Know a lot of people who just love that sport.
0: Me
1: I'm
0: too.
1: Not a, that one's not.
0: We're know. Just not sports
1: I'm not really
0: people.
1: Sports people, yeah. But out of the sports to watch, that's not one of my favorites. It seems to go very slow.
0: Oh.
1: But I found a cocktail called Spring Training. And this has citrus vodka, cucumber liqueur, basil syrup, and lemon juice. It sounds extremely refreshing.
0: That does. And guess what? I've got a link to that drink. It's in the show notes for today at johnandheidishow.com.
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3: Local news now from UCtoday.org. I'm Trey Westerberg. This update brought to you by Progressive. State police at Franklin report a Titusville man was killed in a single car accident in Venango County August 4th. 26-year-old Andrew Malone hit a guardrail and tree on State Highway 157 west of Hockham Road in Pine Grove Township. Malone was pronounced dead at the scene of the crash. Titusville police are investigating a large altercation that led to charges against four people. Officers were called last Sunday morning to an establishment in the 100 block of Diamond Street where about 20 people were reportedly involved. Several people were injured and witnesses told police four men had left the scene. Police later located two of the men, 26-year-old Kevin Zilladen of Miami, Florida, and 36-year-old Diego Bermudez of Deerfield Beach, Florida. Both were taken into custody. Following a review of surveillance and other video evidence, police identified 44-year-old Justin Bell of Fort Lauderdale, Florida. He surrendered to authorities Monday and was arraigned. Police are still working to identify the fourth person. All four face charges including simple assault, disorderly conduct, harassment involving physical contact, and public drunkenness and similar misconduct. The Union City Area School Board has approved its coaching staff for the 2026-27 fall sports season. Michael Widrow returns as head football coach. Sean Thompson will coach the junior high football team. Jeanette Boyd returns as head cross country coach. In golf, Steve Jovich will lead the boys program with Kimberly DeSimon heading the girls team. Morgan Kula returns as head girls volleyball coach. The board also approved the remaining junior high and volunteer coaching staffs for football, cross country, golf, girls volleyball, and girls basketball, along with the cheerleading advisor.
4: NBC News projects that Milwaukee County Executive David Crowley has narrowly won Wisconsin's Democratic primary for governor, edging out State Representative Francesca Hong. The race was delayed by issues downloading absentee ballots. Millions of Americans have difficulties getting access to maternity care. Tammy Trujillo has details.
5: An annual report from the March of Dimes out this week finds more than 34% of counties in the U.S. are maternity care deserts, where women have to drive an average of three times farther to get labor and delivery service in places with full access. It can lead to higher instances of unplanned deliveries outside of a hospital and higher rates of complications during pregnancy. Since the start of 2024, at least 96 labor and delivery units have closed in 35 states, the majority of them being the only local birthing facility in their area. I'm Tammy Trujillo.
4: And severe storms have killed at least three people across the Midwest, two in Indiana and one in Ohio. I'm Mark Mayfield.
6: 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Pittsburgh Steelers of football continuing to get set for their preseason opener. That is going to be coming up tomorrow as they are set to match up against the Green Bay Packers. What is not clear at this point in time is whether or not Aaron Rodgers is going to play in this game. Rodgers had said that he is willing to play in some preseason games at some point in time. It's just not clear if it might be here against his former team. Pittsburgh Pirates baseball, they lose again. They fall to the Marlins yesterday by a 2-0 score. That series is set to continue today. The Pirates have lost two straight and six of their last seven. That's your Sports Flash for UCtoday.org. I'm Matt Pauley.
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9: From your weather authority, today, mixture of sunshine and clouds. there is a chance for a few showers or thunderstorms during the afternoon, near 80. Thursday, partly cloudy, breezy, chance for an isolated pop-up shower or thunderstorm, 75 to 80. Friday, breezy and a bit cool, but pleasant, with sunshine blending with clouds near 75. Latest weather updates on the Your Irritable app. I'm Weather Authority Meteorologist Craig Flint.

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2: John and Heidi.
0: Heidi, did you know that Earth's atmosphere protects us by burning up millions of meteorites every day?
1: Yeah. Oh, really?
0: Without this protective layer, far more space debris would be smacking into the ground and probably hitting us and stuff. But they have meteoroids that are tiny meteorites, little itty-bitty guys that they get burned up every single day.
1: That's awesome.
0: Yeah, that is pretty cool.
1: It's almost like it was designed somehow.
0: Some sort of plan.
1: Some sort of
0: divine.
1: Divine.
0: I don't want to put a word to it or anything, but godly almost. 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
5: 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I'm Trey Westerberg. This update brought to you by Progressive. State police at Franklin report a Titusville man was killed in a single car accident in Venango County August 4th. 26-year-old Andrew Malone hit a guardrail and tree on State Highway 157 west of Hockham Road in Pine Grove Township. Malone was pronounced dead at the scene of the crash. Titusville police are investigating a large altercation that led to charges against 4 people. Officers were called last Sunday morning to an establishment in the 100 block of Diamond Street where about 20 people were reportedly involved. Several people were injured and witnesses told police 4 men had left the scene. Police later located 2 of the men, 26-year-old Kevin Zilladen of Miami, Florida, and 36-year-old Diego Bermudez of Deerfield Beach, Florida. Both were taken into custody. Following a review of surveillance and other video evidence, police identified 44-year-old Justin Bell of Fort Lauderdale, Florida. He surrendered to authorities Monday and was arraigned. Police are still working to identify the 4th person. All 4 face charges including simple assault, disorderly conduct, harassment involving physical contact, and public drunkenness and similar misconduct. The Union City Area School Board has approved its coaching staff for the 2026-27 fall sports season. Michael Widrow returns as head football coach. Sean Thompson will coach the junior high football team. Jeanette Boyd returns as head cross country coach. In golf, Steve Jovich will lead the boys program with Kimberly DeSimon heading the girls team. Morgan Kula returns as head girls volleyball coach. The board also approved the remaining junior high and volunteer coaching staffs for football, cross country, golf, girls volleyball, and girls basketball, along with the cheerleading advisor.
6: 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Erie Seawolves baseball, they open up a 6-game series at Hartford yesterday, and they win by a 5-2 score. They have won 3 of their last 4. That series is set to continue tonight. The Cleveland Guardians, their struggles continue. They lose to the Detroit Tigers yesterday by a 6-4 score. It's the first time this year Detroit has beat Cleveland after Cleveland took each of the first 6. This series will continue today. The Guardians have left-hand pitcher Foster Griffin on the mound. He's 12-4 with a 3.31 ERA. The Cleveland Browns have made a small roster move. They have claimed tight end Daquan Wright off of waivers. He was recently let go by the Philadelphia Eagles. That's your Sports Flash for UCToday.org. I'm Matt Pauley.
7: 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The Declaration of Independence was out, and the British were in Brooklyn 250 years ago this month. The Continental Army suffered a horrendous defeat there, losing our foothold in that area, including Long Island. The British would continue in September to claim New York. This 250 and 60 has been presented by Tonard Manufacturing in Corry.
8: From your weather authority, today, mixture of sunshine and clouds. There is a chance for a few showers or thunderstorms during the afternoon, near 80. Thursday, partly cloudy, breezy, chance for an isolated pop-up shower or thunderstorm, 75 to 80. Friday breezy and a bit cool, but pleasant, with sunshine blending with clouds near 75. Latest weather updates on the Your Irrigo app. I'm Weather Authority meteorologist Craig Flint.
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0: now, surveys and studies and such, losing around 90 minutes of sleep per night could quietly add pounds to your waistline, Heidi. According to new research, six-week study of 95 adults, they found those who slept 78 minutes less per night gained about a pound and saw their waistlines expand. Surprisingly, scans detected no measurable increase in body fat or muscle. Researchers also found that participants spent more time sitting during the sleep-deprived period while exercise levels remained unchanged. The study suggests that even modest ongoing sleep loss may affect weight regulation and that sacrificing sleep might not be as harmful as we think.
1: Huh.
0: So, what do you think of that?
1: I value my sleep.
0: I know.
1: I will continue to sleep.
0: I tell you this, I probably need to get more sleep.
1: I know you need to get more sleep.
0: What makes you think that? Just because I sound really tired right now? Probably not helping my case. Surveys and studies and such on the John and Heidi Show.
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0: Time now for the joke of the day with my beautiful bride, Heidi Small. She's got a bit of a smile on her face. This must be a good one.
1: These are so dumb. You're going to love them.
0: Oh, that's there you go. I'm ready then.
1: What's the award for being the best dentist?
0: Best. I have no idea.
1: A little plaque.
0: A little plaque.
1: And how does a penguin build its house?
0: A penguin? I don't know.
1: Igloos it together.
0: Igloos it. Even that's even too dumb for me, Heidi.
1: Yeah, I know. That's why I did two today. I was like, yeah, these are both really
0: stupid. That was
1: a
0: freebie?
1: That was a freebie.
0: All right.
1: Dumb one.
0: Didn't know where else to put that other than in the dumpster, but there you go. That is your joke of the day on the John and Heidi Show.
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3: Local news now from UCToday.org. I'm Trey Westerberg. This update brought to you by Progressive. Titusville police are investigating a large altercation that led to charges against four people. Officers were called last Sunday morning to an establishment in the 100 block of Diamond Street where about 20 people were reportedly involved. Several people were injured and witnesses told police four men had left the scene. Police later located two of the men, 26-year-old Kevin Zilladen of Miami, Florida, and 36-year-old Diego Bermudez of Deerfield Beach, Florida. Both were taken into custody. Following a review of surveillance and other video evidence, police identified 44-year-old Justin Bell of Fort Lauderdale, Florida. He surrendered to authorities Monday and was arraigned. Police are still working to identify the fourth person. All four face charges including simple assault, disorderly conduct, harassment involving physical contact, and public drunkenness and similar misconduct. The Union City Area School Board has approved its coaching staff for the 2026-27 fall sports season. Michael Widrow returns as head football coach. Sean Thompson will coach the junior high football team. Jeanette Boyd returns as head cross country coach. In golf, Steve Jovich will lead the boys program with Kimberly DeSimon heading the girls team. Morgan Kula returns as head girls volleyball coach. The board also approved the remaining junior high and volunteer coaching staffs for football, cross country, golf, girls volleyball, and girls basketball, along with the cheerleading advisor. State police at Franklin report a Titusville man was killed in a single car accident in Venango County August 4th. 26-year-old Andrew Malone hit a guardrail and tree on State Highway 157 west of Hockham Road in Pine Grove Township. Malone was pronounced dead at the scene of the crash.
4: The favorite to win Wisconsin's Democratic primary for state governor is lost in an upset. Democratic Socialist Francesca Hong was favored to win Tuesday's race, but multiple outlets are now projecting that she has been narrowly defeated by moderate Democrat David Crowley. Crowley will now face Republican Tom Tiffany in the November general election. In Minnesota, NBC News projects Senator Amy Klobuchar will win the Democratic primary for governor. At least three people are dead after dangerous storms swept the Midwest Tuesday. Two of the deaths were in Indiana. A four-year-old boy killed when a tree fell on his home in Jennings County, and another person killed in a house explosion believed to be storm-related. Another person died in Ohio. Taylor Swift is set to be inducted into the Nashville Songwriters Hall of Fame. The Grammy-winning singer will be the youngest writer ever to receive the honor at 36. I'm Michael Kastner.
5: 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Penn State senior tight end Benjamin Brommer being named to the Lombardi Award watch list. The Lombardi Award is presented to an outstanding lineman who epitomizes the value of leadership, courage, performance, and discipline. And then junior offensive lineman Cooper Cousins being named to the Werfel Trophy watch list, as that is considered the NCAA's premier award for community service. At Pitt, quarterback Mason Heinschel on that Werfel Award watch list as well. Pittsburgh Pirates baseball, they lose yesterday, falling to the Miami Marlins by a 2-0 score. Series does continue today. Carmen Machinski on the mound for the Buccos.
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8: From your weather authority, today, mixture of sunshine and clouds. There is a chance for a few showers or thunderstorms during the afternoon, near 80. Thursday, partly cloudy, breezy, chance for an isolated pop-up shower or thunderstorm, 75 to 80. Friday, breezy and a bit cool, but pleasant, with sunshine blending with clouds near 75. Latest weather updates on the Your Irrigo app. I'm Weather Authority meteorologist Craig Flint.

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0: Time now for the scoop of the day. The average ideal length of a movie is just 88 minutes, according to a survey. A research company found that moviegoers want to spend less time in theaters than ever 2 years ago. When the average desired film length was 4 minutes longer 2 years ago.
1: Four whole minutes.
0: Yeah. Movie patience clearly correlates with age. Older fans are good with movies lasting up to 93 minutes. Gen X, 89 minutes. Millennials, 86 minutes. Gen Z, they're like, hey, I want to be out of here in 82 minutes.
1: We're just nitpicking.
0: As for these watch times, how they might affect your choice this summer, two movies, Minions and Monsters, come in at 90 minutes. And there's the longest of the movies out here. The best and last from Jackass is 92 minutes.
1: Huh.
0: So, yeah, Heidi's like, well, I'm not going to that then. That's way too long.
1: I wouldn't be going to that anyway.
0: I know. Brace yourself. Fall is here. How do I know? Starbucks announced their classic pumpkin spice latte is returning the 25th of this month. So just in time for your birthday, Heidi. It's going to be coming in a lineup here. New drinks include ice pumpkin cream shaken espresso. I don't know what that is. Pumpkin spice chai. Iced pumpkin cream matcha, iced banana bread flavored latte, and chai, plus the chai and cider inspired chider.
1: I do like chai, so I might try the pumpkin chai.
0: There's that more stuff on here. Most of this sounds fake, so I'm going to just quit reading it. You can see it in the show notes for today at johnandheidishow.com.
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2: John and Heidi.
0: Time now for the movie quote of the day. You get to guess from this. All I'm going to tell you is the year, 1992, and then the quote, and then you tell me what movie.
1: Okay.
0: There's no crying in baseball.
1: Oh, A League of Their Own.
0: It was. I didn't know if you'd get that one.
1: Yeah.
0: I knew that you would know the movie, but I didn't know if you'd remember the name of it.
1: Yeah.
0: So, good job,
1: right,
0: Heidi.
1: Right off the top of my head.
0: Yeah.
1: That was impressive.
0: Tom Hanks. Yeah, you have impressed me. I'm going to mark you down for double points today.
1: Thank you.
0: You know what? I'm just doling out these points like they matter. That is your movie quote of the day on the John and Heidi Show.
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5: 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I'm Trey Westerberg. This update brought to you by Progressive. Titusville police are investigating a large altercation that led to charges against four people. Officers were called last Sunday morning to an establishment in the 100 block of Diamond Street where about 20 people were reportedly involved. Several people were injured and witnesses told police four men had left the scene. Police later located two of the men, 26-year-old Kevin Zilladen of Miami, Florida, and 36-year-old Diego Bermudez of Deerfield Beach, Florida. Both were taken into custody. Following a review of surveillance and other video evidence, police identified 44-year-old Justin Bell of Fort Lauderdale, Florida. He surrendered to authorities Monday and was arraigned. Police are still working to identify the fourth person. All four face charges including simple assault, disorderly conduct, harassment involving physical contact, and public drunkenness and similar misconduct. The Union City Area School Board has approved its coaching staff for the 2026-27 fall sports season. Michael Widrow returns as head football coach. Sean Thompson will coach the junior high football team. Jeanette Boyd returns as head cross country coach. In golf, Steve Jovich will lead the boys program with Kimberly DeSimon heading the girls team. Morgan Kula returns as head girls volleyball coach. The board also approved the remaining junior high and volunteer coaching staffs for football, cross country, golf, girls volleyball, and girls basketball, along with the cheerleading advisor. State police at Franklin report a Titusville man was killed in a single car accident in Venango County August 4th. 26-year-old Andrew Malone hit a guardrail and tree on State Highway 157 west of Hockham Road in Pine Grove Township. Malone was pronounced dead at the scene of the crash.
6: 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Penn State senior tight end Benjamin Brommer being named to the Lombardi Award watch list. The Lombardi Award is presented to an outstanding lineman who epitomizes the value of leadership, courage, performance, and discipline. And then junior offensive lineman Cooper Cousins being named to the Werfel Trophy watch list, as that is considered the NCAA's premier award for community service. At Pitt, quarterback Mason Heinschel on that Werfel Award watch list as well. Pittsburgh Pirates baseball, they lose yesterday, falling to the Miami Marlins by a 2-0 score. Series does continue today. Carmen Machinski on the mound for the Buccos.
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10: From your weather authority, today, mixture of sunshine and clouds. There is a chance for a few showers or thunderstorms during the afternoon, near 80. Thursday, partly cloudy, breezy, chance for an isolated pop-up shower, thunderstorm, 75 to 80. Friday, breezy and a bit cool, but pleasant, with sunshine blending with clouds near 75. Latest weather updates on the Your Irritigo app. I'm Weather Authority Meteorologist Craig Flint.
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1: A premature baby will sleep for up to 22 hours a day.
0: Oh, wow.
1: I wonder how that differs from a regular baby, though. That's not listed here.
0: Yeah, it sounds like a lot more, I would say.
1: After the show The Queen's Gambit, which we watched.
0: We did.
1: It premiered on Netflix in 2020. Oh. Sales of chess sets rose by 87% in the United States. We were one of those people that bought a chess set.
0: We bought a chess set. We've never played chess a single time. We actually set it down on, we had a table.
1: It was beautiful.
0: And we had a table that was the perfect size for the chess mat that we rolled out.
1: It was beautiful.
0: And it looked so nice. And
1: it really
0: like,
1: did.
0: We should learn how to play chess. And Heidi's like, we should. And then we did not.
1: We did not. And Italian explorer Christopher Columbus was a year older than Italian painter Leonardo da Vinci.
0: Oh, wow. That's pretty cool.
1: Yeah.
0: That's fantastic.
1: And that's news to me.
0: That is also news to me.
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3: Local news now from UCToday.org. I'm Trey Westerberg. This update brought to you by Progressive. State police at Franklin report a Titusville man was killed in a single car accident in Venango County August 4th. 26-year-old Andrew Malone hit a guardrail and tree on State Highway 157 west of Hockham Road in Pine Grove Township. Malone was pronounced dead at the scene of the crash. Titusville police are investigating a large altercation that led to charges against four people. Officers were called last Sunday morning to an establishment in the 100 block of Diamond Street where about 20 people were reportedly involved. Several people were injured and witnesses told police four men had left the scene. Police later located two of the men, 26-year-old Kevin Zilladen of Miami, Florida, and 36-year-old Diego Bermudez of Deerfield Beach, Florida. Both were taken into custody. Following a review of surveillance and other video evidence, police identified 44-year-old Justin Bell of Fort Lauderdale, Florida. He surrendered to authorities Monday and was arraigned. Police are still working to identify the fourth person. All four face charges including simple assault, disorderly conduct, harassment involving physical contact, and public drunkenness and similar misconduct. The Union City Area School Board has approved its coaching staff for the 2026-27 fall sports season. Michael Widrow returns as head football coach. Sean Thompson will coach the junior high football team. Jeanette Boyd returns as head cross country coach. In golf, Steve Jovich will lead the boys program with Kimberly DeSimon heading the girls team. Morgan Kula returns as head girls volleyball coach. The board also approved the remaining junior high and volunteer coaching staffs for football, cross country, golf, girls volleyball, and girls basketball, along with the cheerleading advisor.
4: At least three people are dead after violent storms hit the Midwest Tuesday. Two of the deaths were in Indiana, a four-year-old boy killed when a tree fell on his home in Jennings County, and another person killed in a house explosion believed to be storm-related. Another person died in Ohio. Also in Ohio, in Grafton, 16 people were struck by lightning at a prison and taken to local hospitals. It looks like an upset in the Wisconsin Democratic primary for state governor. Democratic Socialist Francesca Hong was favored to win Tuesday's race, but multiple outlets are now projecting that she has been narrowly defeated by moderate Democrat David Crowley. Hong said she was moved by the level of participation in this election.
5: We are growing community through a campaign.
4: Crowley will now face Republican Tom Tiffany in the November general election. On Wall Street, before the opening bell, stock futures are inching higher. I'm Michael Kastner.
6: 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Erie Seawolves baseball, they open up a six-game series at Hartford yesterday, and they win by a 5-2 score. They have won three of their last four. That series is set to continue tonight. The Cleveland Guardians, their struggles continue. They lose to the Detroit Tigers yesterday by a 6-4 score. It's the first time this year Detroit has beat Cleveland after Cleveland took each of the first six. This series will continue today. The Guardians have left-hand pitcher Foster Griffin on the mound. He's 12-4 with a 3.31 ERA. The Cleveland Browns have made a small roster move. They have claimed tight end Daquan Wright off of waivers. He was recently let go by the Philadelphia Eagles. That's your Sports Flash for UCToday.org. I'm Matt Pauley.
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9: From your weather authority, today, mixture of sunshine and clouds. There is a chance for a few showers or thunderstorms during the afternoon, near 80. Thursday, partly cloudy, breezy, chance for an isolated pop-up shower or thunderstorm, 75 to 80. Friday, breezy and a bit cool, but pleasant, with sunshine blending with clouds, near 75. Latest weather updates on the Your Irritigo app. I'm weather authority, meteorologist Craig Flint.

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2: John and Heidi.
0: Fun fact for you, Heidi.
1: What's that, John?
0: A study found that looking at a photo of a loved one reduces pain by 44%.
1: Isn't that nice?
0: That is nice. Fun fact for you, Heidi.
1: What's that, John?
0: The average human will yawn 250,000 times over the course of their lifetime.
1: Huh.
0: It's a lot of yawning, man. Fun fact for you, Heidi.
1: No, I'm yawning.
0: Now you're making me yawn.
1: Sorry. Just saying the word yawn makes me have to yawn.
0: I'm almost done here. Make a fun fact for you, Heidi.
1: What's that, John?
0: Pablo Picasso carried a revolver filled with blanks and would fire it at people who asked him about the meanings of his paintings.
1: Wow. About a 9 on the tension scale there.
0: I don't know why that's my favorite fun fact. Another fun fact for you, Heidi.
1: What's that, John?
0: It takes about 540 peanuts to make a jar of peanut butter. That's a lot of peanuts.
1: That's a whole lot of peanuts.
0: And we'll do one final fun fact for you, Heidi.
1: What's that, John?
0: The words Arctic and Antarctic can be traced to their meanings of bears or opposite of the bears.
1: Oh. Yeah.
0: Several fun facts. Now you know. Thanks for listening to the John and Heidi Show.
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0: as I speak. After about 3 or 4 minutes, he turned around and said, Pete, I've got bad news for you. 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

0: Well, that's going to do it for this edition of your Daily Beetle Break. I'm Dave Marino. 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
2: John and Heidi.
0: Time now for the question of the day. This one's for you, Heidi. 10% of men said they've gone to a business meeting wearing this. What is it?
1: 10% of men. Gone to a business meeting.
0: Yeah, it's not something you see, probably, most likely.
1: Well, then underwear.
0: Lucky underwear, yes. Okay. They're lucky underwear. Usually, if you're in a business meeting, you're probably not seeing that.
1: You would hope not, because otherwise they're not going to be all that lucky.
0: You're wearing your underwear on the outside? Well, they're my lucky underwear. I wanted you to see them. Come on, man.
1: Oh, gosh.
0: That is your question of the day on the John and Heidi Show.
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5: Local news now from UCtoday.org. I'm Trey Westerberg. This update brought to you by Progressive. State police at Franklin report a Titusville man was killed in a single car accident in Venango County August 4th. 26-year-old Andrew Malone hit a guardrail and tree on State Highway 157 west of Hockham Road in Pine Grove Township. Malone was pronounced dead at the scene of the crash. Titusville police are investigating a large altercation that led to charges against four people. Officers were called last Sunday morning to an establishment in the 100 block of Diamond Street where about 20 people were reportedly involved. Several people were injured, and witnesses told police four men had left the scene. Police later located two of the men, 26-year-old Kevin Zilladen of Miami, Florida, and 36-year-old Diego Bermudez of Deerfield Beach, Florida. Both were taken into custody. Following a review of surveillance and other video evidence, police identified 44-year-old Justin Bell of Fort Lauderdale, Florida. He surrendered to authorities Monday and was arraigned. Police are still working to identify the fourth person. All four face charges including simple assault, disorderly conduct, harassment involving physical contact, and public drunkenness and similar misconduct. The Union City Area School Board has approved its coaching staff for the 2026-27 fall sports season. Michael Widrow returns as head football coach. Sean Thompson will coach the junior high football team. Jeanette Boyd returns as head cross country coach. In golf, Steve Jovich will lead the boys program with Kimberly DeSimon heading the girls team. Morgan Kula returns as head girls volleyball coach. The board also approved the remaining junior high and volunteer coaching staffs for football, cross country, golf, girls volleyball, and girls basketball, along with the cheerleading advisor.
6: 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Pittsburgh Steelers of football continuing to get set for their preseason opener. That is going to be coming up tomorrow as they are set to match up against the Green Bay Packers. What is not clear at this point in time is whether or not Aaron Rodgers is going to play in this game. Rodgers had said that he is willing to play in some preseason games at some point in time. It's just not clear if it might be here against his former team. Pittsburgh Pirates baseball, they lose again. They fall to the Marlins yesterday by a 2-0 score. That series is set to continue today. The Pirates have lost two straight and six of their last seven. That's your Sports Flash for UCtoday.org. I'm Matt Pauley.
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9: From your weather authority, today, mixture of sunshine and clouds. There is a chance for a few showers or thunderstorms during the afternoon, near 80. Thursday, partly cloudy, breezy, chance for an isolated pop-up shower or thunderstorm, 75 to 80. Friday, breezy and a bit cool, but pleasant, with sunshine blending with clouds near 75. Latest weather updates on the Your Irrigation Go app. I'm Weather Authority Meteorologist Craig Flint.
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2: John and Heidi.
0: Time now for some weird news. I never thought an airline would stoop so low, but Jetstar will soon start charging passengers to put carry-on bags in the overhead bins.
3: Mm.
0: Yeah, this is happening in February. Australian budget airline going to charge $25,
3: whoa,
0: like $18 US, each way, depending,
3: whoa,
0: on the route. The move is designed to reduce boarding delays and the stress of crowded overhead lockers, or so they say. Passengers can still bring on a purse or a laptop or a small backpack that'll fit under the seat for free.
3: Oh, okay.
0: Overhead bags can weigh up to 22 pounds. Previously, they had a limit of 7 kilograms. 22 pounds is 10 kilograms. Jetstar defended the change by saying that it's going to make boarding smoother and it will ensure customers only pay for what they need.
3: Right.
0: So, yeah.
3: Okay.
0: I don't know.
3: Well,
0: I think that seems a bit...
3: It's just, you just get less and less,
0: yeah,
3: and less when you're flying all the time.
0: Like, oh, did you want to breathe on the plane?
3: Yeah.
0: There's a breathing
3: I'm sorry,
0: charge.
3: There's a charge for that.
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1: Canadota Lake's greatest hits.
2: John and Heidi.
0: Time now for the list. We started this list yesterday. These are diabolical ways people use ChatGPT. And I've got the entire list in the show notes again today. I don't think I'll get through the whole thing, so we'll probably wrap this up tomorrow. But here's another one. They said, I told it every single detail of every interaction I had with my crush so we can analyze if he liked me or not. When we started dating, ChatGPT was so excited for me.
1: Wow.
0: That seems...
1: This is really sad.
0: Yeah. I forgot to unsubscribe yearly. ChatGPT Plus wrote a letter to ChatGPT for a refund, and I got it back. So they use ChatGPT to write a letter to
1: That's
0: get
1: funny.
0: Money back from ChatGPT. And then here's one final one that we'll do for today. I had $69 in my bank account, and ChatGPT gave me a grocery list that ended up costing a total of $68.
1: Oh.
0: So they told it ahead of time. This is how much I have.
1: Right.
0: And then it went through and said, here's what you can afford to eat.
1: Okay, wow.
0: So that's actually maybe a good
1: idea. That's maybe a little helpful, yeah.
0: But I've got some others that we're going to wrap up with tomorrow. But the entire list is in the show notes for today at johnandheidishow.com.
3: 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I'm Trey Westerberg. This update brought to you by Progressive. Titusville police are investigating a large altercation that led to charges against four people. Officers were called last Sunday morning to an establishment in the 100 block of Diamond Street where about 20 people were reportedly involved. Several people were injured and witnesses told police four men had left the scene. Police later located two of the men, 26-year-old Kevin Zilladen of Miami, Florida, and 36-year-old Diego Bermudez of Deerfield Beach, Florida. Both were taken into custody. Following a review of surveillance and other video evidence, police identified 44-year-old Justin Bell of Fort Lauderdale, Florida. He surrendered to authorities Monday and was arraigned. Police are still working to identify the fourth person. All four face charges including simple assault, disorderly conduct, harassment involving physical contact, and public drunkenness and similar misconduct. The Union City Area School Board has approved its coaching staff for the 2026-27 fall sports season. Michael Widrow returns as head football coach. Sean Thompson will coach the junior high football team. Jeanette Boyd returns as head cross country coach. In golf, Steve Jovich will lead the boys program with Kimberly DeSimon heading the girls team. Morgan Kula returns as head girls volleyball coach. The board also approved the remaining junior high and volunteer coaching staffs for football, cross country, golf, girls volleyball, and girls basketball, along with the cheerleading advisor. State police at Franklin report a Titusville man was killed in a single car accident in Venango County August 4th. 26-year-old Andrew Malone hit a guardrail and tree on State Highway 157 west of Hockham Road in Pine Grove Township. Malone was pronounced dead at the scene of the crash.
4: Another big primary day in America is in the books. In one of Tuesday's closest watch races, the favorite to win Wisconsin's Democratic primary for governor has lost in an upset. Democratic Socialist Francesca Hong was narrowly defeated by moderate Democrat David Crowley. In another hot race, late Senator Lindsey Graham's sister, Republican Darlene Graham, will face Congressman Ralph Norman in South Carolina's Republican Senate primary runoff after neither candidate got the necessary 50% plus one vote to avoid a runoff. At least three people are dead, two in Indiana, one in Ohio, after the Midwest was pummeled by storms on Tuesday. The National Weather Service confirmed three tornadoes touched down near Chicago yesterday. Meteorologist Angie Lastman says there's more on the way for the Midwest.
5: 16 million people, parts of the plain stretching across the Midwest, down through the Ohio Valley. We've got Evansville, St. Louis, Des Moines.
4: Stock futures are inching higher. I'm Michael Kastner.
6: 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Erie Seawolves baseball, they open up a six-game series at Hartford yesterday, and they win by a 5-2 score. They have won three of their last four. That series is set to continue tonight. The Cleveland Guardians, their struggles continue. They lose to the Detroit Tigers yesterday by a 6-4 score. It's the first time this year Detroit has beat Cleveland after Cleveland took each of the first six. This series will continue today. The Guardians have left-hand pitcher Foster Griffin on the mound. He's 12-4 with a 3.31 ERA. The Cleveland Browns have made a small roster move. They have claimed tight end Daquan Wright off of waivers. He was recently let go by the Philadelphia Eagles. That's your Sports Flash for UCtoday.org. I'm Matt Pauley.
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8: From your weather authority, today, mixture of sunshine and clouds. There is a chance for a few showers or thunderstorms during the afternoon, near 80. Thursday, partly cloudy, breezy, chance for an isolated pop-up shower or thunderstorm, 75 to 80. Friday, breezy and a bit cool, but pleasant, with sunshine blending with clouds near 75. Latest weather updates on the Your Irrigo app. I'm Weather Authority meteorologist Craig Flint.

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0: Time now for something special with Heidi Small.
1: I have another myth for you today. Okay. Just a few more, just to finish out the week.
0: Okay.
1: The myth is that William Shakespeare had a profound effect on the English language, coining or inventing more than 1,700 words in his plays.
0: That's not true.
1: The truth is, almost all of the words that he popularized were already widely used in England when he put them in his plays in the late 1500s and early 1600s. The first history books that cited Shakespeare as the originator of so many words did so because they couldn't find any printed mentions of those words prior to Shakespeare's plays. So just because they weren't written down anywhere didn't mean that they weren't already being widely used. He's just the first person to put them in writing.
0: Well, there you go. Well, that's kind of cool.
1: Yeah. So,
0: I like that. Thank you, Heidi.
1: Yes, you're very welcome,
0: John. That is something special with Heidi Small.
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1: We always like to wrap things up around here with good news, and I think this is just an amazing story. An officer saves a man on a bridge. He used three very powerful words. These are words that we should all know. It's like magic words. You know what the words were?
2: Jesus loves you.
1: No. Very close, though. I love you.
2: Oh.
1: Yeah. Nashville police lieutenant being praised after saving a man from jumping off a bridge. Not through force or dramatic tactics, but through patience and compassion and a heartfelt reminder that the man was loved. Lieutenant Mike Hotz with the Metropolitan Nashville Police Department was called to the Victory Memorial Bridge back in July because there was a man there getting ready to jump.
2: Aww.
1: Instead of running towards him, he introduced himself with a calm voice and an open heart. He said, "Hey, man, my name's Mike. Can I just holler at you?" The following was not a negotiation filled with demands. It was a conversation between two people. And he said, "I want to talk you through this. I know you feel like this is the worst day of your life." And then he just had a great conversation, a heartfelt conversation.
2: Right.
1: And he said, "I'm not going to try anything crazy. I'm not going to promise you that the Lord himself, but can I shake your hand?" And the two of them had a chance to visit. Next thing you know, this guy is, you know, off the bridge and things are good. And again, so many times people just need to be heard.
2: Right.
1: And they need to know that somebody actually cares. And I'm looking at this. There's a photograph of the guy hugging this man, the police officer hugging the man. And there's actually video. There's a story of it as well, if you'd like to read it and watch the video. It's in the show notes for today at johnandheidishow.com. Time to say goodbye, Heidi.
2: Goodbye, Heidi.
1: Goodbye, everybody. Have a great day. Thank you for listening to the John and Heidi Show.
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5: Local news now from UCToday.org. I'm Trey Westerberg. This update brought to you by Progressive. Titusville police are investigating a large altercation that led to charges against four people. Officers were called last Sunday morning to an establishment in the 100 block of Diamond Street where about 20 people were reportedly involved. Several people were injured and witnesses told police four men had left the scene. Police later located two of the men, 26-year-old Kevin Zilladen of Miami, Florida, and 36-year-old Diego Bermudez of Deerfield Beach, Florida. Both were taken into custody. Following a review of surveillance and other video evidence, police identified 44-year-old Justin Bell of Fort Lauderdale, Florida. He surrendered to authorities Monday and was arraigned. Police are still working to identify the fourth person. All four face charges including simple assault, disorderly conduct, harassment involving physical contact, and public drunkenness and similar misconduct. State police at Franklin report a Titusville man was killed in a single car accident in Venango County August 4th. 26-year-old Andrew Malone hit a guardrail and tree on State Highway 157 west of Hockham Road in Pine Grove Township. Malone was pronounced dead at the scene of the crash.
6: 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Penn State senior tight end Benjamin Brommer being named to the Lombardi Award watch list. The Lombardi Award is presented to an outstanding lineman who epitomizes the value of leadership, courage, performance, and discipline. And then junior offensive lineman Cooper Cousins being named to the Werfel Trophy watch list, as that is considered the NCAA's premier award for community service. At Pitt, quarterback Mason Heinschel on that Werfel Award watch list as well. Pittsburgh Pirates baseball, they lose yesterday, falling to the Miami Marlins by a 2-0 score. Series does continue today. Carmen Machinsky on the mound for the Buccos.
7: 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I'm Matt Pauley.
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0: This 250 and 60 is presented by Tonard Manufacturing in Cory. The Declaration of Independence was out, and the British were in Brooklyn 250 years ago this month. The Continental Army suffered a horrendous defeat there, losing our foothold in that area, including Long Island. The British would continue in September to claim New York. This 250 and 60 has been presented by Tonard Manufacturing in Cory.

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2: This half hour starts off with three EPs by Kitty Wells. For 14 years in a row, Kitty Wells was a country female singer of the year. Matter of fact, she was the first female to break into the top 10 hits in country music. I'm proud to announce and present Kitty Wells.

pretty soon, Saturday morning's Alphabet of Rock is going to expand from 2 hours to 3 hours. We're going to be on from 10 to 1. We're playing particular music by a certain letter of an artist or a certain letter of a song. We've been doing this for a couple years. I hope you've enjoyed it in the past. And we're going to be 3 hours very soon. Tune in.

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9: From your weather authority this afternoon, mixture of sunshine and clouds. There is a chance for a few showers or thunderstorms. Near 80. Thursday, partly cloudy, breezy. Chance for an isolated pop-up shower or thunderstorm. 75 to 80. Friday, breezy and a bit cool, but pleasant, with sunshine blending with clouds near 75. Latest weather updates on the Your Ear to Go app on Weather Authority. Meteorologist Craig Flint.
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11: Are you ready for side two of the Reflections out of Detroit? Here's their Golden Wings LP.

Up next is a Ventures on a Sunset LP. They're some of their great instrumental hits. And then we're going to hear Dick Dale and the Deltones.

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2: We're going to take you down to the tropics this half hour with a little song from the Bahamas. A little later, we're going to hear some Bob Marley. 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
3: I asked my woman, what could I do to make her happy and keep her true?

drive home. Oh, man, you give body number three and you drive her home. You give the galley number three and you drive her home. Body number three, she says, darling, put your lips close to mine and drive her home. Kiss the gal, you give the galley number four and you drive her home. You give the galley number four and you drive her home. When you give body number four, she says, darling, please give me more. Put your lips close to mine and drive her home. The gal is craving. Yes, you give body number five and you drive her home. You give the galley number five and you drive her home. And when you give body number five, she said, darling, it's still alive. Put your lips close to mine and drive her home. Ah, yes, sir, you give the galley number six and you drive her home. You give the galley number six and you drive her home. And when you give body number six, she says, darling, it's ticklish. Put your lips close to mine and drive her home. Ah, man, you give the galley number eight and you drive her home. You give the galley number eight and you drive her home. And when you give body number eight, she says, my man is at the gate. Put your lips close to mine and drive her home. You better stay outside. Yes, you give body number nine and you drive her home. Drive her home. Yes, you give body number nine and you drive her home. And when you give body number nine, she says, darling, you're just in time. Put your lips close to mine and drive her home. Yes, sir, you give body number nine.

John F. Kennedy said, ask not what your country can do for you, ask what you can do for your country. I think about 80 million people in the United States don't believe that.

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0: You know, I've been telling you about bats in our house. Well, last night we had a bat, and we couldn't find him. You know, he flew around, and then he kind of disappeared. And this morning, when I went out the door, I grabbed my hat, I put it on, and the bat was hiding in my hat. Of course, I had to get him, capture him and take him out to the bike trail out by on the other side of Corey towards Clymer and let him go. That's what my wife wants me to do.
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12: From your Weather Authority this afternoon, mixture of sunshine and clouds. There is a chance for a few showers or thunderstorms near 80. Thursday, partly cloudy, breezy, chance for an isolated pop-up shower or thunderstorm, 75 to 80. Friday, breezy and a bit cool, but pleasant, with sunshine blending with clouds near 75. Latest weather updates on the Your Ear to Go app. I'm Weather Authority meteorologist Craig Flint.
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0: In 1980, Aretha Franklin was had appearance in, remember the Blues Brothers? Yeah, and she sang one of her great songs. The song was United Again, and she also sang one of the Chambers Brothers' Can't Turn Me Loose. So here we go with more Aretha Franklin.

Hi, this is High Daily. Every morning I bring you Vintage Victrola, and I hope you enjoy it. It's always for you. Remember, there's no I in daily.

We're Canada Lake, where it's always sunny. We got the beat. Or the meat. Brian, is that the way that goes?

0: 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We're right, they're wrong. That's the end of the story.
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5: Local news now from UCToday.org. I'm Trey Westerberg. This update brought to you by Progressive. Titusville police are investigating a large altercation that led to charges against four people. Officers were called last Sunday morning to an establishment in the 100 block of Diamond Street where about 20 people were reportedly involved. Several people were injured and witnesses told police four men had left the scene. Police later located two of the men, 26-year-old Kevin Zeladin of Miami, Florida, and 36-year-old Diego Bermudez of Deerfield Beach, Florida. Both were taken into custody. Following a review of surveillance and other video evidence, police identified 44-year-old Justin Bell of Fort Lauderdale, Florida. He surrendered to authorities Monday and was arraigned. Police are still working to identify the fourth person. All four face charges including simple assault, disorderly conduct, harassment involving physical contact, and public drunkenness and similar misconduct. State police at Franklin report a Titusville man was killed in a single car accident in Venango County August 4th. 26-year-old Andrew Malone hit a guardrail and tree on State Highway 157 west of Hockham Road in Pine Grove Township. Malone was pronounced dead at the scene of the crash.
6: Inflation is up, but basically in line with what most analysts were expecting. The consumer price index for last month shows inflation rose 0.1% from June to July, while it fell a bit year over year from 3.5% to 3.4%. The midterm elections this November are starting to take shape. Yesterday in Wisconsin, Milwaukee County Executive David Crowley upset Democratic Socialist Francesca Hong in the state's Democratic primary.
7: We may not agree on every policy. We may not use the same labels. 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
6: In another upset, Minnesota State House Speaker Lisa DeMuth defeated Trump-endorsed Mike Lindell, the MyPillow guy, to win the Republican nomination for governor and will face Senator Amy Klobuchar in November. The S&P 500 is on the rise. I'm Michael Kastner.
8: 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Pittsburgh Steelers of football continuing to get set for their preseason opener. That is going to be coming up tomorrow as they are set to match up against the Green Bay Packers. What is not clear at this point in time is whether or not Aaron Rodgers is going to play in this game. Rodgers had said that he is willing to play in some preseason games at some point in time. It's just not clear if it might be here against his former team. Pittsburgh Pirates baseball, they lose again. They fall to the Marlins yesterday by a 2-0 score. That series is set to continue today. The Pirates have lost two straight and six of their last seven. That's your Sports Flash for UCToday.org. I'm Matt Pauley.
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10: From your weather authority this afternoon, mixture of sunshine and clouds. There is a chance for a few showers or thunderstorms near 80. Thursday, partly cloudy, breezy, chance for an isolated pop-up shower or thunderstorm, 75 to 80. Friday, breezy and a bit cool, but pleasant, with sunshine blending with clouds near 75. Latest weather updates on the Your Ear to Go app on Weather Authority, meteorologist Craig Flint.

0: Wasn't it?
1: I can't read.
0: What? No.
2: What?

0: 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Bob, Bob, Bob, Bob Rand.
1: You got it.

Alexander Skarsgård. So you have to just watch it. Just watch it. Okay? You'll get where I'm going. So essentially, it is a story. It's actually a book. It's like a short story. I'll just give you a thing. Olivia Colman asks a magic man to make a husband. And he makes her a wicker husband, played by Alexander Skarsgård. Now, if you have not seen Alexander Skarsgård as of late, I suggest that you Google him, okay? And then watch the trailer, and then realize why IKEA is going to be capitalizing on this great movie trailer. I digress that you need to really seriously be an adult when you watch this thing. But anyway, the Wicker clip features Skarsgård's character magically made out of this pliable wood material. It's basically to suit his new wife, Olivia Colman. So there's this huge online frenzy that's brought out the most unhinged of reactions from this whole thing. You'll get it. If you haven't seen the trailer, if you have, you get it. But of course, to plant itself firm in solidarity with their fellow Swede icon, Alexander Skarsgård, IKEA has now released an ad for their Tolkien handmade rattan bench with the words "made from husband material" on it, with the clever caption, "If you know, you know." Clever. Clever, IKEA. Way to go. I suggest that you run with that. You run with that as long as you can, IKEA. And there's your weird story.

0: Our showbiz buzz today is a wonderful feel-good story. Today's feel-good story is all about a wonderful wedding, and I'm so excited to talk about it. I really am, because it's not every day we get to talk about a wedding in our feel-good story.
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1: We get to talk about a wedding today in our feel-good story, and it just happens to be the daughter of Bruce Willis and Demi Moore, Tallulah. Yes, she has officially tied the knot. Tallulah Willis married musician Justin Ace in Sun Valley, Idaho this past weekend. They went for an all-out big day wearing a custom wedding gown designed by Balenciaga creative director Pier Paolo Piccoli. The dress was reportedly one of the first bridal creations he has made since taking over the fashion house's creative reins. Tallulah and Ace announced their engagement back in 2024. Now, she is the youngest of Bruce Willis and Demi Moore's three daughters. Now, reminder, he also has two daughters with his wife, Emma Heming Willis. I just like having wedding news every now and then in our feel-good story, because weddings are always a wonderful thing, right? It's always a wonderful day, except when things go wrong. And you never want that. You don't want a bridezilla moment. You don't want bad, horrible plans not happening. Never a dull moment sometimes with weddings. I will say, when I did get married, it was a wonderful day. It was great. There was only a couple things that didn't go to plan. I mean, things happen. It happens. Did I get to do everything that I wanted on my wedding day? For the most part. I was actually rethinking this. One of my best friends is getting married. I'm so excited for her. Very excited. And we were discussing like things about like my wedding. And she's like, what was one of the things at my wedding that I wanted to do that my ex-husband, my groom did not want to do, but I did anyway. And I said, the cake cutting. He wanted to do like the fancy, like fancy schmancy, like let's be nice and feed ourselves. And I wanted it all out like food fight. I'm just one of those kinds of people. When I grew up, going to wedding was like rarely because the kids never get to go. And then I always was just considered like the kid, you know. So when I grew up to be an adult, it was like you go and it's like, whatever happened to the fun cake smash in the face? So I always was like, when I get married, I'm going to smash that in whoever my, you know, husband's face. And I just remember, you know, going to my ex going, I'm going to smash the cake in your face. And he just was like, if you do that, I'm going to not be happy. And I'm like, good. I want all out rage and war. Yes. And I was being very nice, and I was telling this to my best friend, and she's like, you did not. And I was like, oh, yes, I did. I played nice until that last little bit, and I took it and I smeared it all over his face, and then he pummeled me. I wore glasses. The cake went all the way up into my glasses, and I was like, yes, this was glorious. Like, it was cake everywhere, all over my dress. In my dress, I was like, this is exactly what I wanted. He was mad. I didn't care because I was like, I wanted this. I wanted a food fight for the cake cutting and eating and the whole thing. I loved it. It was great. Everyone loved it. Everyone at the wedding loved it. But seriously, that's like the fun part. Come on. You have to have fun.

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4: From your weather authority this afternoon, mixture of sunshine and clouds. There is a chance for a few showers or thunderstorms near 80. Thursday, partly cloudy, breezy. Chance for an isolated pop-up shower or thunderstorm, 75 to 80. Friday, breezy and a bit cool, but pleasant, with sunshine blending with clouds near 75. Latest weather updates on the Your Ear to Go app on Weather Authority. Meteorologist Craig Flint.
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1: There's lots of great music on the radio, but there's so much more you haven't heard. I'm Dr. Kevin. 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
2: So this is one of those facts that's hard to believe, but yet not hard to believe. According to everything we know, Bing Crosby is one of the world's best-selling music artists ever, having sold more than, get this, 200 million records as of 1960. As of 1960, and his career lasted way past that. He put out his first studio album back in 1940, and his very last studio album called Seasons in 1977. Now, this album would actually be put out after he had passed away. So overall, a total of 71 studio albums, 307 compilation albums, and 86 Christmas albums. That's actually just a low number. There's so much more music out there. But let's take a moment and go back to 1977 now. Off an album called Seasons, here is a song called Feels Good, Feels Fine. Here is the great Bing Crosby.
3: It's been a while since I had a night out.

Here's Bing Crosby in a song called Feels Good, Feels Fine from his very last album that he put out. It was put out actually after he had passed away in 1977, an album called Seasons. But what a great, great song. What a great, great voice. Now, it is said of Bing Crosby that he might have been one of the first multimedia stars in the world. Not only was he a singer, but he worked in radio and motion pictures and television. At the time, he did it all, putting out his first movies back in the 1930s and his very last movie in 1974, including a series of 7 Road To movies with his good friend and comedian Bob Hope. Jumping back into his music, I told you earlier he put out a total of 86 Christmas albums. Well, it just might be that his version of White Christmas is the most recognizable version of that single ever. Now, as much as that one is popular, I like one of his other Christmas songs, which on paper probably shouldn't have worked, but it did. It was his version of The Little Drummer Boy and Peace on Earth that he sang with David Bowie. Thanks for joining me for The Music Is Out There. I'm Dr. Kevin. Tune in next time for more great music you probably haven't heard right here on Sunny 105.7.

0: Girly News is coming up next, and we have some music girly news today featuring Fleetwood Mac, a feature reunion, and Heart. They seem to be releasing a new album after 10 years.
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0: Got some music news today for our girly news. We're going to first talk about Fleetwood Mac. Fleetwood Mac is hinting at the possibility of a reunion. Now, 2027 would mark 50 years since the infamous Rumors album release. So 50 years since Rumors. One of my favorite albums. Not one of my favorite, like, it's probably like top 10 albums of all time. But that's just me. But former guitarist Lindsey Buckingham said next year should be a pretty interesting year because, as he says, he thinks quite a few things will reveal themselves. He recently has mended fences with former bandmate, lover, partner, Stevie Nicks. And we do know that the upcoming Apple Fleetwood Mac documentary is on its way. Very excited about that because I just love Fleetwood Mac. Heart news is on the way as well. It's been 10 years since they put out a new album. Nancy Wilson reports that a new record is actually complete. It really feels like a Heart record. She says the group will also embark on a world tour, and a Heart documentary and the long in the works Heart biopic are also on the way. Very excited about that. I'm excited for both of these projects because I love Heart and I really am a huge fan of Fleetwood Mac. I should really more say I'm a big Stevie Nicks fan. How much of a Stevie Nicks fan? I was actually looking at dressing up as Stevie Nicks for Halloween this year. My kids are like, Mom, what are you going to dress up as Halloween? I haven't dressed up for Halloween in so many years. And my kids are like desperate for me to dress up because I was going to dress up last year and I didn't. And they're like, you have to dress up this year, Mom. And I was like, I don't know what to dress up as. And it's like things are like shining its light on Stevie Nicks. And I really don't know. I don't know what I should dress up as. And I was like, Stevie Nicks. Because if it doesn't work out very well, I could just be a witch and it'd still work out.
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0: All right, it's time for your guy news. And you're going on that first date? Got a big first date coming up. Well, this is some bad advice. Do not use this advice. It's just very funny, okay? Even if you want to take some of these and jokingly do them and just say, I heard this one radio person on, yeah. It's a joke, okay? It's just for you to laugh, okay? Just for you to get like that first date jitters out of the way, because maybe you do have a first date coming up next and just something for you to laugh about. Like, speak exclusively in falsetto. Like you're a member of the Bee Gees. Or Justin Timberlake. There you are. Swap tax information early and often. That's what I always like to do, right? Accentuate those cankles. Yeah, show those off, right? Keep your friends in the loop by live tweeting every 2 minutes what they're doing. They inhaled. Oh, they exhaled. Oh, they have picked up their fork to take a bite of dinner that I'm not paying for. Yeah, invite strangers and bystanders to join your date to ease the tension. Why not? Whatever happens, whistle casually, yawn often to show off those handsome pearly whites, and hey, even the back of your throat, right? Take turns deleting one app at a time from each other's phones until all you have is nothing left but one another, right? And then just start on everyone else's phone numbers. I'm kidding. These are all just something funny to laugh at. I thought it was funny. I saw it and I was like, that's funny. I thought it was hilarious because I would never do any of those things on a first date. No, then again, I haven't been on a first date in a really long time. Yeah, it's been a minute.
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5: From your weather authority this afternoon, mixture of sunshine and clouds. There is a chance for a few showers or thunderstorms, near 80. Thursday, partly cloudy, breezy, chance for an isolated pop-up shower or thunderstorm, 75 to 80. Friday, breezy and a bit cool, but pleasant, with sunshine blending with clouds, near 75. Latest weather updates on the York Irrigo app on Weather Authority, meteorologist Craig Flint.

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8: Hello, and welcome to another edition of your Daily Beatle Break. Today we feature a song written by Buddy Holly and Jerry Allison and released by the Crickets in 1957. In 1958, today's song was the first track ever recorded by the Quarrymen, who later became the Beatles. Their version wasn't released until the album Anthology 1 in 1995. The title of today's song was taken from a phrase John Wayne used in the film The Searchers. This is what preceded the phrase in the movie.
9: And now they're out there, waiting to jump us. Any more orders, Captain?
10: Yes. We'll keep on going.
9: Well,
10: you want to quit, Ethan?
8: Here's Paul.
11: Buddy Holly was completely different. He was more out of Nashville. So that sort of introduced us to the whole country thing. By him, we started to hear records that, oh, yeah, that's a bit like Buddy's way of singing. You know, I still love Buddy's vocal style a lot. And his writing, that was the great thing about him.
8: And if you're wondering how the movie clip ended, here it is.
10: You want to quit, Ethan?
9: That'll be the day.
8: Here's That'll Be the Day by the Quarrymen on your Daily Beatle Break.

Well, that's going to do it for this edition of your Daily Beetle Break. I'm Dave Marino. Thanks for joining us. And we'll catch you right here next time. Same beat time, same beat channel for your Daily Beetle Break.

Well, big thank you for joining me today on your Wednesday. I know it's Wednesday. It's just one of those days of the week that helps us get to our finally Friday. I know. It's just the midway point of the week. I'm happy for it. Coming up next, though, let's just get you ready for Thursday.

0: thanks again for joining me today on Wednesday. Tomorrow, I haven't quite figured out what our weird story is going to be. It's kind of like a toss-up. I have two good weird stories, and I don't know which one to use because on Finally Fridays, I do Wacky Facts. So it's like, which one do I use? Ooh, it's like one is better than the other, and it's like, do I want to save this one or just use it? I think I'm just going to flip a coin and go for it, right? I guess we'll see. We shall see what the weird story will be tomorrow. It's either going to be really hilarious or even more hilarious than the other one. I know. I'm just going to leave you hanging on by a thread. Right? Either way, have a great rest of your day. Keep us on because we get you through whatever kind of day you're having, whether it's a good Wednesday or a bad Wednesday. And I'll be back with whatever weird story I pick out from the two that I have found for your Thursday with me, Cindy Scott.
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1: Hanging out on the What's a Josh broadcast on today, Wednesday, the 12th day of August. Today is Vinyl Record Day. Love me some vinyls. Also, it's Middle Child Day. If today's your day, if it's your birthday, happy birthday to you. And thanks for listening to the What's a Josh broadcast.

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0: Hey, now the What's a Josh broadcast. I've got a good one coming up for you. If you've tried to be an influencer and you've only maintained a following of maybe a large family reunion, that's what they say here in the story, but we're talking like 500 or less. Well, there are some companies that are starting to reach out to creators with smaller following banks. What do I mean by that? I'll tell you coming up next.
1: You know what was on the jukebox in the front. Now Matt the Cat's gonna show you what was on the juke in the back.
2: This week it's part three of my three-part series on the Aladdin record label out of Beverly Hills, California. We'll feature 1953 to 55 with more great records from Shirley and Lee, The Five Keys, Amos Milburn, and more. Aladdin Records, this week on The Juke in the Back. 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
3: Three people, including a young child, are dead after an incident at a Minnesota in-home daycare this morning. Hopkins Police Chief Brent Johnson said two adults and the child were found dead at the scene. The two adults are believed to have been the owners of the daycare and the parents of the child who was killed. The adult male is believed to have been the suspect in the incident. It happened about 9 a.m. local time at a daycare in Hopkins, just outside of Minneapolis. Other children were inside the daycare and were safely reunited with their families. Police say there is no further threat to the community. The midterm elections this November are starting to take shape after yesterday's primaries. In Wisconsin, Milwaukee County Executive David Crowley upset Democratic Socialist Francesca Hong in the state's Democratic primary. In another upset, Minnesota State House Speaker Lisa Demeth defeated Trump-endorsed Mike Lindell to win the Republican nomination for governor and will face Senator Amy Klobuchar in November. In South Carolina, Senator Darlene Graham has been forced into a primary runoff against Congressman Ralph Norman. I'm Chris Caraccio.
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5: The Erie Seawolves defeated the Hartford Yard Goats on Tuesday 5-2. They take the first game of that six-game series. Theron Lorenzo drove in two. Erie will continue that series tonight, while the Pirates are in South Florida to continue their series with Miami. Pittsburgh fell Tuesday 2-0. They were held to four hits, have now dropped six of their last seven. Paul Skeens took the loss, drops to 9-11 on the year. He gave up just one run over five innings. Carmen Majinski getting the start for the Pirates, while Jansen Junk will go for Miami. Cleveland, they'll face Detroit tonight, continuing that series at Comerica Park, and the Guardians looking to snap a three-game losing skid. They fell to the Tigers 6-4 on Tuesday. Joe Adell and Chase DeLauter had home runs in the loss. Cleveland has now dropped six of their last seven. Foster Griffin gets the start against Framber Valdez. I'm Tony Desiri, and that's your Sports Flash, delivered by UCToday.org.
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8: From your weather authority this afternoon, mixture of sunshine and clouds. There is a chance for a few showers or thunderstorms, near 80. Thursday, partly cloudy, breezy, chance for an isolated pop-up shower or thunderstorm, 75 to 80. Friday, breezy and a bit cool, but pleasant, with sunshine blending with clouds, near 75. Latest weather updates on the Your Ear to Go app on Weather Authority, meteorologist Craig Flint.

0: on the What's a Josh broadcast. I want to hear from anybody who's a creator, maybe somebody you know is a creator. That story I was sharing with you, that big companies are now putting money on smaller creators, those with around 500 followers, because the way algorithms work, more people are seeing that content. It's about interesting content now. Linda said, my daughter has about 2,500 followers reviewing local coffee shops. She gets free drinks and maybe a couple hundred bucks a month. Kevin, I have around 8,000 followers on TikTok. It's about fishing. I make $300 to $500 a month between sponsors and Amazon links. And Brian, my wife, has 4,000 Instagram followers for gardening. Companies send her seeds, gloves, and tools to review. Would love to hear from you. This is interesting. Head over to whatsajosh.com.
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Yes, and how many times can a man turn his head and pretend that he just doesn't

0: Another What's a Josh broadcast. I want to hear from our influencers or creators or maybe somebody you know, as the story we had about American Eagle and Target, they're actually going for people with fewer followers. Chris said, my buddy started making, we already did that one. Ashley said, a girl I went to high school with has around 600,000 followers doing makeup tutorials. She quit teaching because she was making more money online. And Greg, his wife, bought a lake house with the money from the stuff she's doing online. What is she doing? I'll tell you next. And remember, this is a family show.
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4: With your weather flash, I'm Bill Banks, uctoday.org. 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This afternoon, mostly cloudy with a high near 78. A chance of showers and thunderstorms. Tonight, mostly cloudy with a low around 61. Showers and thunderstorms likely, along with patchy fog. Looking ahead to Thursday, partly sunny with a high near 79. A chance of rain showers and patchy fog. Currently at 75 and partly cloudy. For uctoday.org...

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0: Still talking about influencers here on the What's a Josh broadcast and the money that's being made. Mike sent me a message. A guy from my hometown, he films himself pressure washing driveways. Last I heard, he was making over $20,000 a month. That's insane. There's no way. There is absolutely no way he's making that. And that's not from the actual jobs. That's from the actual views. Just think about what you watch on your algorithm on TikTok, though. And that does make a little bit of sense. But my goodness, Trevor said, one of my college roommates makes short car detailing videos. He said one sponsored post paid him $15,000. That's so wild. Love to hear from you. What's a Josh.com.
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wild thing, I think I love you. But I wanna know for sure. So come on, hold me tight.

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One more here with the What's Josh broadcast and what influencers or creators are making online. Kevin said, I couldn't believe this. My friend's daughter made $8,000 from one brand deal promoting camping gear. I thought she was joking around until she showed me the contract. That's insane. Anyway, we'll do the retro movie quote of the day coming up in a bit.

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1: Hello, what's a Josh broadcast? The retro movie quote of the day. 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The movie, though, was a mega hit in 1997. I'll give you the quote next.
2: 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I'm Casey Petrowski from The Beatles Show. 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
3: Caroline Leavitt is set to leave her role as White House press secretary at the end of the month. President Trump made the announcement on Truth Social. He said Leavitt is one of his most trusted aides and is stepping down so she can spend more time with her family. The president added Leavitt will now be one of his top outside advisors and an influential voice within the Republican Party. Leavitt has served as White House press secretary since Trump began his second term. In a statement, Leavitt said serving in the position was an honor and an adventure of a lifetime. The November midterm elections are beginning to take shape. Yesterday in Wisconsin, Milwaukee County Executive David Crowley upset Democratic Socialist Francesca Hong in the state's Democratic primary. In another upset, Minnesota State House Speaker Lisa Demuth defeated Trump-endorsed Mike Lindell to win the Republican nomination for governor and will face Senator Amy Klobuchar in November. In South Carolina, Senator Darlene Graham has been forced into a primary runoff against Congressman Ralph Norman. She looks to secure a full term after she was appointed to her brother Lindsey Graham's seat due to his unexpected death. I'm Chris Caraggio.
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5: The Erie Seawolves defeated the Hartford Yard Goats on Tuesday 5-2. They take the first game of that six-game series. Theron Lorenzo drove in two. Erie will continue that series tonight, while the Pirates are in South Florida to continue their series with Miami. Pittsburgh fell Tuesday 2-0. They were held to four hits, have now dropped six of their last seven. Paul Skeens took the loss, drops to 9-11 on the year. He gave up just one run over five innings. Carmen Majinski getting the start for the Pirates, while Jansen Junk will go for Miami. Cleveland, they'll face Detroit tonight, continuing that series at Comerica Park, and the Guardians looking to snap a three-game losing skid. They fell to the Tigers 6-4 on Tuesday. Joe Adell and Chase DeLauter had home runs in the loss. Cleveland has now dropped six of their last seven. Foster Griffin gets the start against Framber Valdez. I'm Tony Desiri, and that's your Sports Flash, delivered by UCToday.org.
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8: 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Tonight, mostly cloudy with a low around 61. Showers and thunderstorms likely, leading to areas of fog developing later tonight. Looking ahead to Thursday, partly sunny skies with a high near 79. Scattered showers are possible throughout the day, especially in the afternoon. Currently, it's 76 and clear. For UCToday.org, I'm Bill Banks with your weather flash.

0: One more here with the What's Josh broadcast and what influencers or creators are making online. Kevin said, I couldn't believe this. My friend's daughter made $8,000 from one brand deal promoting camping gear. I thought she was joking around until she showed me the contract. That's insane. Anyway, we'll do the retro movie quote of the day coming up in a bit.
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1: What's going to do for the What's a Josh broadcast? I'm going to slide on out of here and see what kind of money I can make influencing people online. It seems like the kids are surpassing me with everything. Don't you wish? I will say this. Going back to

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0: I've been searching so long. 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
1: A couple of weeks ago, I don't know if you noticed this. Maybe you're too busy with the Jimothy the raccoon stuff on social media, but did you see the thing about the toilet shoes? If not, we're going to talk about that coming up a little bit later on. Hi, I'm Terry Dean. This is the Terry Dean Program. Thanks for joining us today. Also on today's show, who would you want with you during a zombie apocalypse? We'll tell you what most people had to say about that. And coffee lovers, how many cups is still considered safe of a morning? We'll talk about that. Coming up in just a few minutes.

0: Remember, the life was so exciting. 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

0: always gotten conflicting reports about how much coffee is safe to drink, like a day. So here's a new study to put in that attic somewhere. The study finds.com says that there was a group who reviewed decades of research when it comes to coffee drinkers, and they found that moderate coffee consumption is associated with several potential health benefits. They found that people who drank a few cups a day had a lower risk of stroke or a lower risk of developing type 2 diabetes. But of course, it depends on how much sugar they put in their coffee. Also, those benefits only apply to the coffee itself, not any of the creams or anything else you add to the coffee. So according to this research, they say, yeah, go ahead and enjoy that morning cup of coffee. Go ahead and drink up to five, depending on your health, if you want, because it still might have some benefits if you're just having your coffee black.
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3: 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For details on how to register your beast on two or four wheels, check out the Klaba Facebook page. That's the Klaba annual Canadoo Up Cruisin' Car Show this Saturday from noon till 4 p.m. on August 15th at the Canadota Roller Rink, located at 36046 Lake Road. 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
4: With your weather flash, I'm Bill Banks, UCtoday.org, brought to you by KFC. Tonight, mostly cloudy with a low around 61. A chance of showers and thunderstorms likely, leading to areas of fog. Thursday brings partly sunny skies with a high near 79. A chance of rain showers and patchy fog is possible. Currently, it's 75 and partly cloudy. For UCtoday.org, I'm Bill Banks with your weather flash.
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0: as a hypothetical, let's say we have a zombie apocalypse happen and you need somebody to help you out during this zombie apocalypse. Who would be your companion? Well, according to a recent study at rpolls.com, I think that's redditpolls.com, people listed ex-police officers, ship captains. Who would you want to be in your corner during a zombie apocalypse? We'll break this down coming up for you in just a few minutes as we have more of the Terry Dean Program on the way.
1: There's something for everyone this summer at Zumbezi Bay. At Conservation.

0: of a Reddit poll not too long ago. It asked people, if you were in the middle of a zombie apocalypse, what occupation would you want your companion to be in? Like, who would you choose based on their occupation? The first thing people said, with 51% of the vote, little over half the people who took the poll said, I want a doctor in my corner as my companion during a zombie apocalypse. Not surprising, really. An engineer, an ex-police officer, a ship captain, an MMA fighter, who was also on this list, but he was number five at only 6%, and pilot garnered 3%. And for some reason, they didn't put on here radio professional. Come on, I'm a fun guy.
1: 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Meals are $15. 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Community Day activities will include blood pressure screenings, fire prevention information, a vehicle extrication demonstration, touch a truck kids games, child safety seat inspections, and more. 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That's September 12th from 11 a.m. till 3 p.m.
2: 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I have a limo. I'll come and get you.
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3: 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Tonight, mostly cloudy with a low around 61. Showers and thunderstorms likely, leading to areas of fog. Thursday brings partly sunny skies with a high near 79. A chance of rain showers and patchy fog is possible. Currently, it's 71 and partly cloudy. For UCToday.org, I'm Bill Banks with your weather flash.
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0: coroner for that county gave false and or misleading information to the local police. And this is all over a death investigation. We're going to find out a little bit more about this coming up in just a few minutes. We've got more of the Terry Dean program on the way.
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